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0: 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Some people stand in the darkness,
1: afraid to step into the light. Sunny. Yesterday my life was filled with rain. Sunny.

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Little girl guide. 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Here comes Ivor, the dirty old sooty engine driver, to make you feel all right.

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1: Let's do our song from Karate Kid, shall we?
0: Fine.